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2: Steinbeck Online Weather.
6: Partly cloudy skies tonight with blowing dust and a 30% chance of showers paired with a low of 5 degrees. Mainly sunny on Saturday and a high of plus 12. Periods of rain on Sunday with a high of 13. And cloudy on Monday with a high of 8. Stay ahead of the weather with the full 7-day forecast on the Low & Body Shop local weather page on Steinbeck Online. I'm Afton Berg.
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5: Partly cloudy skies tonight with blowing dust and a 30% chance of showers paired with a low of 5 degrees. Mainly sunny on Saturday and a high of plus 12. Periods of rain on Sunday with a high of 13. And cloudy on Monday with a high of 8. Stay ahead of the weather with the full 7-day forecast on the Low & Body Shop local weather page on Steinbeck Online. I'm Afton Berg.
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2: Good evening. I'm Afton Berg. Partially cloudy skies tonight with blowing dust. More on the weather coming up right after the news. A Steinbach RCMP officer is being recognized today for nearly 5 decades of service with the RCMP. Manitoba RCMP say Joanne Ryle is being celebrated for 45 years of dedicated service. In a social media post, Steinbach RCMP say her remarkable career reflects decades of professionalism, leadership, resilience, and commitment to serving others. It says few achieve such an incredible accomplishment, and her contributions to the RCMP and the communities she served are truly inspiring. It should be a dry start to the May long weekend in southern Manitoba. Environment Canada is calling for some sun on Saturday, though a little cooler than normal. But meteorologist Danielle Desjardins says things will change on Sunday in the form of a Colorado low. Desjardins says Sunday and Monday could see a combined 10 to 25 millimeters of rain for Steinbach and area. She notes there's a chance the rain could turn to snow on Tuesday. Arena ice may be coming out in Richott, but the community spirit is still going strong. Residents gathered at the Ildeshane Arena for a Paint the Rink event on Thursday, celebrating the end of hockey and skating season by covering the ice in artwork and thank you messages. Community engagement coordinator Danielle Peters says the event draws everyone together, from toddlers to lifetime hockey parents.
3: In Ildeshane, we have a really big hockey community, ringette community, and just skating community in general. So this is one of our rinks that stays open the longest, and we host the most user groups here. So we just thought we would send off

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0: Blowing dust and partly cloudy skies tonight, paired with a 30% chance of showers and a low of 5 degrees. Mainly sunny on Saturday and a high of plus 12, periods of rain on Sunday with a high of 13, and cloudy skies on Monday with a high of 8. Stay ahead of the weather with the full 7-day forecast on the Lowen Body Shop local weather page on Steinbeck Online. I'm Afton Berg.
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2: Partly cloudy skies tonight with blowing dust and a 30% chance of showers paired with a low of 5 degrees. Mainly sunny on Saturday and a high of plus 12. Periods of rain on Sunday with a high of 13. And cloudy on Monday with a high of 8. Stay ahead of the weather with the full 7-day forecast on the Lowen Body Shop local weather page on Steinbeck Online. I'm Afton Berg.
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3: Me not working hard. 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And tonight, let's enjoy life.

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2: Partly cloudy skies tonight with blowing dust and a 30% chance of showers paired with a low of 5 degrees. Mainly sunny on Saturday and a high of plus 12. Periods of rain on Sunday with a high of 13. And cloudy on Monday with a high of 8. Stay ahead of the weather with the full 7-day forecast on the Lowen Body Shop local weather page on Steinbach Online. I'm Afton Burr.
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1: Strong winds and blowing dust are causing health concerns across Manitoba. And it is another windy day in southern Manitoba. These stories and others coming up.
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1: Good evening. I'm Afton Berg. Partially cloudy skies tonight with blowing dust. More on the weather coming up right after the news. Strong winds and blowing dust are causing health concerns across Manitoba. Juliet Muka, president and CEO of the Manitoba Lung Association, says the conditions can lead to multiple symptoms.
2: You might be feeling a little cough, dry eyes or itchy eyes, tightness, maybe even some shortness of breath. And that's what these dust particles can actually do when you breathe those into your lungs. So we have to take precautions.
1: Muka is urging people to limit their time outdoors, keep windows closed, and monitor local air quality alerts. It's another windy day in southern Manitoba. But Danielle Desjardins, meteorologist with Environment Canada, says it will probably not be as dusty as yesterday, referencing the dust storm warning that was in effect.
3: Dust storm warning is very rare, but this is the time of year that it would be most common, given that we're kind of at the initial stages of green up, so things are quite dry. And given the strength of the winds yesterday, it kind of produced the perfect conditions.
1: The highest wind speed reported Thursday in Manitoba was 119 kilometers per hour in Deloraine. Desjardins says the winds should die down overnight and into tomorrow morning. A Steinbeck RCMP officer is being recognized today for nearly 5 decades of service with the RCMP. Manitoba RCMP say Joanne Ryle is being celebrated for 45 years of dedicated service. In a social media post, Steinbeck RCMP say her remarkable career reflects decades of professionalism, leadership, resilience, and commitment to serving others. It says few achieve such an incredible accomplishment, and her contributions to the RCMP and the communities she has served are truly inspiring. Residents in Ildeschane are giving the ice season a colorful send-off. Families, kids, and hockey players gathered at the local arena on Thursday for the community's Paint the Rink event, turning the ice surface into a giant canvas before it melts for the summer. Community engagement coordinator Daniel Peters says the event is about celebrating a great season in ice sports and the people who made it happen.
4: Writing some stuff about the community that they love. Somebody wrote, thanks Tony, who's our caretaker here, who works tirelessly to make sure this arena is functional for all the families and all the residents here to enjoy their ice season. I'm just really happy to see all the vibrant colors and all the different ages. Like, there's anywhere from toddlers

0: skies on Monday with a high of 8. Stay ahead of the weather with the full 7-day forecast on the Low & Body Shop local weather page on Steinbeck Online. I'm Afton Berg.
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3: Partly cloudy skies tonight with blowing dust and a 30% chance of showers paired with a low of 5 degrees. Mainly sunny on Saturday and a high of plus 12. Periods of rain on Sunday with a high of 13. And cloudy on Monday with a high of 8. Stay ahead of the weather with the full 7-day forecast on the Low & Body Shop local weather page on Steinbeck Online. I'm Afton Burr.
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0: Fine. Who's winning?
1: 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He scores!
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3: Steinbach Online weather.
8: Partly cloudy skies tonight with blowing dust and a 30% chance of showers paired with a low of 5 degrees. Mainly sunny on Saturday and a high of plus 12. Periods of rain on Sunday with a high of 13. And cloudy on Monday with a high of 8. Stay ahead of the weather with the full 7-day forecast on the Lowen Body Shop local weather page on Steinbach Online. I'm Afton Burr.
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3: Partly cloudy skies tonight with blowing dust and a 30% chance of showers paired with a low of 5 degrees. Mainly sunny on Saturday and a high of plus 12. Periods of rain on Sunday with a high of 13. And cloudy on Monday with a high of 8. Stay ahead of the weather with the full 7-day forecast on the Low & Body Shop local weather page on Steinbeck Online. I'm Afton Berg.
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1: Partly cloudy skies tonight with blowing dust and a 30% chance of showers paired with a low of 5 degrees. Mainly sunny on Saturday and a high of plus 12. Periods of rain on Sunday with a high of 13. And cloudy on Monday with a high of 8. Stay ahead of the weather with the full 7-day forecast on the Low and Body Shop local weather page on Steinbeck Online. I'm Afton Burr.
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1: Steinbach Online Weather.
4: Partly cloudy skies tonight with blowing dust and a 30% chance of showers paired with a low of 5 degrees. Mainly sunny on Saturday and a high of plus 12. Periods of rain on Sunday with a high of 13. And cloudy on Monday with a high of 8. Stay ahead of the weather with the full 7-day forecast on the Lone Body Shop local weather page on Steinbach Online. I'm Afton Burr.
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0: Okay, wait. Who's winning?
1: He shoots. He scores!
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0: Okay, time for school.
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6: Partly cloudy skies tonight with blowing dust and a 30% chance of showers paired with a low of 5 degrees. Mainly sunny on Saturday and a high of plus 12. Periods of rain on Sunday with a high of 13. And cloudy on Monday with a high of 8. Stay ahead of the weather with the full 7-day forecast on the Low & Body Shop local weather page on Steinbeck Online. I'm Afton Burr. 96.7
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2: Partly cloudy skies tonight with blowing dust and a 30% chance of showers paired with a low of 5 degrees. Mainly sunny on Saturday and a high of plus 12. Periods of rain on Sunday with a high of 13. And cloudy on Monday with a high of 8. Stay ahead of the weather with the full 7-day forecast on the Low & Body Shop local weather page on Steinbeck Online. I'm Afton Berg.
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2: Partly cloudy skies tonight with blowing dust and a 30% chance of showers paired with a low of 5 degrees. Mainly sunny on Saturday and a high of plus 12. Periods of rain on Sunday with a high of 13. And cloudy on Monday with a high of 8. Stay ahead of the weather with the full 7-day forecast on the Lowen Body Shop local weather page on Steinbeck Online. I'm Afton Burr.
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3: Partly cloudy skies tonight with blowing dust and a 30% chance of showers paired with a low of 5 degrees. Mainly sunny on Saturday and a high of plus 12. Periods of rain on Sunday with a high of 13. And cloudy on Monday with a high of 8. Stay ahead of the weather with the full 7-day forecast on the Lowen Body Shop local weather page on Steinbeck Online. I'm Afton Burr.
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1: 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One-on-one with the goalie.
0: Fine. Who's winning?
1: 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He scores!
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5: Partly cloudy skies tonight with blowing dust and a 30% chance of showers paired with a low of 5 degrees. Mainly sunny on Saturday and a high of plus 12. Periods of rain on Sunday with a high of 13. And cloudy on Monday with a high of 8. Stay ahead of the weather with the full 7-day forecast on the Low & Body Shop local weather page on Steinbach Online. I'm Afton Burr.
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1: Partly cloudy skies tonight with blowing dust and a 30% chance of showers paired with a low of 5 degrees. Mainly sunny on Saturday and a high of plus 12. Periods of rain on Sunday with a high of 13. And cloudy on Monday with a high of 8. Stay ahead of the weather with the full 7-day forecast on the Low & Body Shop local weather page on Steinbeck Online. I'm Afton Berg.
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0: Okay, wait. Who's winning?
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5: Partly cloudy skies tonight with blowing dust and a 30% chance of showers paired with a low of 5 degrees. Mainly sunny on Saturday and a high of plus 12. Periods of rain on Sunday with a high of 13. And cloudy on Monday with a high of 8. Stay ahead of the weather with the full 7-day forecast on the Low & Body Shop local weather page on Steinbeck Online. 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
1: Mainly sunny skies today with a high of plus 12. Tonight, partly cloudy skies with a low of plus 3. Sunday, periods of rain and a high of 12. And cloudy skies on Monday with a high of 8. Stay ahead of the weather with the full 7-day forecast on the Lowen Body Shop local weather page on Steinbeck Online. I'm Afton Berg.
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2: Mainly sunny skies today with a high of plus 12. Tonight, partly cloudy skies with a low of plus 3. Sunday, periods of rain and a high of 12, and cloudy skies on Monday with a high of 8. Stay ahead of the weather with the full 7-day forecast on the Lowen Body Shop local weather page on Steinbeck Online. I'm Afton Berg.
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0: We have deadlines, people.
1: He's on a breakaway. One-on-one with the goalie.
0: Fine. Who's winning?
1: He shoots. He scores!
0: Woo! Let's go!

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2: Mainly sunny skies today with a high of plus 12. Tonight, partly cloudy skies with a low of plus 3. Sunday, periods of rain and a high of 12. And cloudy skies on Monday with a high of 8. Stay ahead of the weather with the full 7-day forecast on the Lowen Body Shop local weather page on Steinbeck Online. I'm Afton Berg.
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2: Mainly sunny skies today with a high of plus 12. Tonight, partly cloudy skies with a low of plus 3. Sunday, periods of rain and a high of 12. And cloudy skies on Monday with a high of 8. Stay ahead of the weather with the full 7-day forecast on the Lowen Body Shop local weather page on Steinbach Online. I'm Afton Berg.
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4: Mainly sunny skies today with a high of plus 12. Tonight, partly cloudy skies with a low of plus 3. Sunday, periods of rain and a high of 12, and cloudy skies on Monday with a high of 8. Stay ahead of the weather with the full 7-day forecast on the Lowen Body Shop local weather page on Steinbeck Online. I'm Afton Berg.
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3: Mainly sunny skies today with a high of plus 12. Tonight, partly cloudy skies with a low of plus 3. Sunday, periods of rain and a high of 12. And cloudy skies on Monday with a high of 8. Stay ahead of the weather with the full 7-day forecast on the Lowen Body Shop local weather page on Steinbeck Online. I'm Afton Berg.
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0: What is this?
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0: Okay, wait. Who's winning?
1: He shoots. He scores.
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8: Mainly sunny skies today with a high of plus 12. Tonight, partly cloudy skies with a low of plus 3. Sunday, periods of rain and a high of 12. And cloudy skies on Monday with a high of 8. Stay ahead of the weather with the full 7-day forecast on the Lowen Body Shop local weather page on Steinbeck Online. 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
7: Mainly sunny skies today with a high of plus 12. Tonight, partly cloudy skies with a low of plus 3. Sunday, periods of rain and a high of 12. And cloudy skies on Monday with a high of 8. Stay ahead of the weather with the full 7-day forecast on the Lowen Body Shop local weather page on Steinbeck Online. I'm Afton Berg.
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2: I'm Judy Peters. Occasional showers and cool this weekend. We'll have a look at your forecast after the news. Spring seeding continues across southeastern Manitoba, but strong winds are creating added challenges for farmers. Kristen Sabourin of Sabourin Farms in St. Jean says the recent wind storm has sparked several concerns in the farming community.
3: For one, seed placement. Where is the seed going to be after the dirt's all blown off? And for two, dirt in the ditches. Like, how is that water going to flow after that? Like, if some of them are pretty filled up, so that'll pose a problem for drainage.
2: Sabourin says if significant seed displacement is discovered, some farmers may need to reseed and could turn to crop insurance for support. For now, he says producers are monitoring their fields closely to determine how much damage was caused by the wind. Steinbach Mayor Earl Funk says the Southeast Event Center is finding its footing after a busy first year. The city recently received a financial report with details from March of last year when the facility was partially opened for hockey playoffs.
4: One thing that was really neat to hear was that food and beverage is 45% of their revenue.
2: Funk says that while the event center is running a $285,000 deficit, the financial picture is better than he had expected. The city of Steinbach is encouraging residents to think twice before throwing organic waste into their household garbage. Here's reporter Addie Lowen with the details.
5: Landfill manager Brian Davis says educating the public is key to healthy compost.
6: The final goal is to get the organics out of the waste stream, right? Mm-hmm. Because again, that is what creates the nasty stuff inside of our landfill, the gas, the methane gas and all that kind of stuff, right? Okay. So we definitely encourage and want people to, again, we've tried to make it a little simpler by having these depots, right, to throughout the community to be able to need better access to drop it off.
5: Adding that avoiding putting diseased plants or ones sprayed with Roundup will affect the quality of the finished product. Davis says that fresh compost will be available free for the public at the end of May. I'm Addie Lowen.
2: 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And here's Dave Anthony with a look at sports.
7: It was a rare night that the NHL playoffs were not in action, but there was still high-level ice hockey taking place in Switzerland as the 2026 IIHF Ice Hockey World Championship got underway and Team Canada defeated Team Sweden 5-3. In the American Association of Professional Baseball, the Winnipeg Gold Eyes season started on the road against Milwaukee, where the Milkmen upended the Gold Eyes 6-2. And in Major League Baseball, another tough offensive day for the Toronto Blue Jays as they just could not string anything together, eventually losing to Detroit in the bottom of the ninth inning, 3-2. For your scores, stories, and all things sports, check out the False Front Golf Simulator sports page on SteinbachOnline.com. I'm Dave Anthony.
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2: Mainly cloudy today with a north wind, a high of 12 degrees. The UV index 5 or moderate. Tonight, a few clouds with a north wind, a low of +3. Tomorrow, mainly cloudy with a chance of afternoon showers and windy, a high of 13. Periods of rain for Sunday night. Then on Monday, it'll be cloudy with a high of 8. Tuesday, more rain and 6 degrees. Current weather conditions can be found anytime on the Lowen Body Shop weather page on your Steinbach Online app. I'm Judy Peters.
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10: Mainly cloudy today with a north wind, a high of 12 degrees. The UV index 5 or moderate. Tonight a few clouds with a north wind, a low of +3. Tomorrow mainly cloudy with a chance of afternoon showers and windy, a high of 13. Periods of rain for Sunday night, then on Monday it'll be cloudy with a high of 8. Tuesday, more rain and 6 degrees. Current weather conditions can be found anytime on the Low & Body Shop weather page on your Steinbach online app. I'm Judy Peters.

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1: Mainly cloudy today with a north wind, a high of 12 degrees. The UV index 5 or moderate. Tonight, a few clouds with a north wind, a low of plus 3. Tomorrow, mainly cloudy with a chance of afternoon showers and windy, a high of 13. Periods of rain for Sunday night. Then on Monday, it'll be cloudy with a high of 8. Tuesday, more rain and 6 degrees. Current weather conditions can be found anytime on the Lowen Body Shop weather page on your Steinbeck Online app. I'm Judy Peters.
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1: I'm Judy Peters. Occasional showers and cool this weekend. We'll have a look at your forecast after the news. Steinbach Mayor Earl Funk says the Southeast Event Center is finding its footing after a busy first year. The city recently received a financial report with details from March of last year when the facility was partially opened for hockey playoffs.
2: One thing that was really neat to hear was that food and beverage is 45% of their revenue.
1: Funk says that while the event center is running a $285,000 deficit, the financial picture is better than he had expected. Spring seeding continues across southeastern Manitoba, but strong winds are creating added challenges for farmers. Kristen Sabarin of Sabarin Farms in St. Jean says the recent wind storm has sparked several concerns in the farming community.
3: For one, seed placement, where is the seed going to be after the dirt's all blown off? And for two, dirt in the ditches, like how is that water going to flow after that? Like if some of them are pretty filled up, so that'll pose a problem for drainage.
1: Sabarin says if significant seed displacement is discovered, some farmers may need to reseed and could turn to crop insurance for support. For now, he says producers are monitoring their fields closely to determine how much damage was caused by the wind. There are plenty of ways to keep busy this Victoria Day in Steinbach. Reporter Darcy Wilkinson tells us more.
4: The Steinbach Aquatic Center has public swims scheduled throughout the day. The Mennonite Heritage Village is open from 9 to 5, and the Keystone Cinema is showing Michael at 7 p.m. Shoppers Drug Mart, Superstore, Sobeys, and Walmart will also be open Monday, while some other businesses and facilities, including Canadian Tire and the Steinbach Bowling Alley, will be closed. A full breakdown of store hours and activities can be found on Steinbach Online. I'm Darcy Wilkinson.
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5: It was a rare night that the NHL playoffs were not in action, but there was still high-level ice hockey taking place in Switzerland as the 2026 IIHF Ice Hockey World Championship got underway and Team Canada defeated Team Sweden 5-3. In the American Association of Professional Baseball, the Winnipeg Gold Eyes season started on the road against Milwaukee, where the Milkmen upended the Gold Eyes 6-2. And in Major League Baseball, another tough offensive day for the Toronto Blue Jays as they just could not string anything together, eventually losing to Detroit in the bottom of the ninth inning, 3-2. For your scores, stories, and all things sports, check out the False Front Golf Simulator sports page on SteinbachOnline.com. I'm Dave Anthony.
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1: Mainly cloudy today with a north wind, a high of 12 degrees. The UV index 5 or moderate. Tonight, a few clouds with a north wind, a low of plus 3. Tomorrow, mainly cloudy with a chance of afternoon showers and windy, a high of 13. Periods of rain for Sunday night. Then on Monday, it'll be cloudy with a high of 8. Tuesday, more rain and 6 degrees. Current weather conditions can be found anytime on the Lowen Body Shop weather page on your Steinbach Online app. I'm Judy Peters.
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1: 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One-on-one with the goalie.
0: 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Who's winning?
1: 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He scores!
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11: Mainly cloudy today with a north wind, a high of 12 degrees. The UV index 5 or moderate. Tonight a few clouds with a north wind, a low of plus 3. Tomorrow mainly cloudy with a chance of afternoon showers and windy, a high of 13. Periods of rain for Sunday night. Then on Monday it'll be cloudy with a high of 8. Tuesday more rain and 6 degrees. Current weather conditions can be found anytime on the Lowen Body Shop weather page on your Steinbach Online app. I'm Judy Peters.
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0: 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Sometimes they're a little bit furry, a little bit feathery, and often make you say, aww. 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
9: Mainly cloudy today with a north wind, a high of 12 degrees. The UV index 5 or moderate. Tonight, a few clouds with a north wind, a low of plus 3. Tomorrow, mainly cloudy with a chance of afternoon showers and windy, a high of 13. Periods of rain for Sunday night. Then on Monday, it'll be cloudy with a high of 8. Tuesday, more rain and 6 degrees. Current weather conditions can be found anytime on the Lowen Body Shop weather page on your Steinbeck Online app. I'm Judy Peters.
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2: I'm Judy Peters. Occasional showers and cool this weekend. We'll have a look at your forecast after the news. Spring seeding continues across southeastern Manitoba, but strong winds are creating added challenges for farmers. Christian Sabourin of Sabourin Farms in St. Jean says the recent wind storm has sparked several concerns in the farming community.
3: For one, seed placement. Where is the seed going to be after the dirt's all blown off? And for two, dirt in the ditches. Like, how is that water going to flow after that? Like, if some of them are pretty filled up, so that'll pose a problem for drainage.
2: Sabourin says if significant seed displacement is discovered, some farmers may need to reseed and could turn to crop insurance for support. For now, he says producers are monitoring their fields closely to determine how much damage was caused by the wind. Steinbach Mayor Earl Funk says the Southeast Event Center is finding its footing after a busy first year. The city recently received a financial report with details from March of last year when the facility was partially opened for hockey playoffs.
4: One thing that was really neat to hear was that food and beverage is 45% of their revenue.
2: Funk says that while the event center is running a $285,000 deficit, the financial picture is better than he had expected. The city of Steinbach is encouraging residents to think twice before throwing organic waste into their household garbage. Here's reporter Addie Lowen with the details.
5: Landfill manager Brian Davis says educating the public is key to healthy compost.
6: The final goal is to get the organics out of the waste stream, right? Mm-hmm. Because again, that is what creates the nasty stuff inside of our landfill, the gas, the methane gas and all that kind of stuff, right? Okay. So we definitely encourage and want people to, again, we've tried to make it a little simpler by having these depots, right, to throughout the community to be able to me better access to drop it off.
5: Adding that avoiding putting diseased plants or ones sprayed with Roundup will affect the quality of the finished product. Davis says that fresh compost will be available free for the public at the end of May. I'm Addie Lowen.
2: 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And here's Dave Anthony with a look at sports.
7: It was a rare night that the NHL playoffs were not in action, but there was still high-level ice hockey taking place in Switzerland as the 2026 IIHF Ice Hockey World Championship got underway and Team Canada defeated Team Sweden 5-3. In the American Association of Professional Baseball, the Winnipeg Gold Eyes season started on the road against Milwaukee, where the Milkmen upended the Gold Eyes 6-2. And in Major League Baseball, another tough offensive day for the Toronto Blue Jays as they just could not string anything together, eventually losing to Detroit in the bottom of the ninth inning, 3-2. For your scores, stories, and all things sports, check out the False Front Golf Simulator sports page on SteinbachOnline.com. I'm Dave Anthony.
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2: Mainly cloudy today with a north wind, a high of 12 degrees. The UV index 5 or moderate. Tonight, a few clouds with a north wind, a low of +3. Tomorrow, mainly cloudy with a chance of afternoon showers and windy, a high of 13. Periods of rain for Sunday night. Then on Monday, it'll be cloudy with a high of 8. Tuesday, more rain and 6 degrees. Current weather conditions can be found anytime on the Lowen Body Shop weather page on your Steinbach Online app. I'm Judy Peters.
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0: Any Saturday. Saturday of May long weekend. Even if the weather is not spectacular, it's still 3 days off in a row in May. I'm Kenton Dick. Good morning. Just heard Carl Wolf and Lady Gaga featuring Doechii's up next, Runway.
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2: Mainly cloudy today with a north wind, a high of 12 degrees. The UV index 5 or moderate. Tonight, a few clouds with a north wind, a low of plus 3. Tomorrow, mainly cloudy with a chance of afternoon showers and windy, a high of 13. Periods of rain for Sunday night. Then on Monday, it'll be cloudy with a high of 8. Tuesday, more rain and 6 degrees. Current weather conditions can be found anytime on the Lowen Body Shop weather page on your Steinbeck Online app. I'm Judy Peters.
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1: Here's what I don't understand. How is it that we can have this much daylight and it's still cold out? I mean, the sun is a giant furnace and we're getting lots of it. Somehow, we don't get consistent summer weather this time of year. It just doesn't make sense to me. I'm Kenton Dick. Good morning. Just heard Virginia DeVegas with Million Ways. And up next, Taylor Swift, The Fate of Ophelia.

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7: Mainly cloudy today with a north wind, a high of 12 degrees. The UV index 5 or moderate. Tonight, a few clouds with a north wind, a low of plus 3. Tomorrow, mainly cloudy with a chance of afternoon showers and windy, a high of 13. Periods of rain for Sunday night. Then on Monday, it'll be cloudy with a high of 8. Tuesday, more rain and 6 degrees. Current weather conditions can be found anytime on the Lowen Body Shop weather page on your Steinbeck Online app. I'm Judy Peters.

0: Somehow, May Long Weekend has kind of become known as like the honorary first weekend of summer. Technically, summer starts in June. Nobody cares. May Long Weekend, kind of known as the first weekend of summer. At the same time, May Long Weekend has garnered a reputation for having chilly, miserable weather. I don't know how those two things are possible at the same time, but they are. And it is living up to the chilly, miserable weather reputation this weekend. I'm Kenton Dick. This is the Saturday Morning Show. We just heard Walk Off the Earth, Red Hands, and going to get back to the music in a moment.
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Here's a question. Is there such a thing as Canada's team? I mean, obviously, there is Team Canada at the World Hockey Championship, and we're all cheering them on. But in the playoffs, Montreal is the last Canadian team left. And I think I know more people cheering against them than for them. There's something about being a Canadian fan. You don't really want the other Canadian teams to succeed. You want yours to bring the cup back to Canada, right? I'm Kenton Dick. Good morning. Just heard Jamie Fine with Cups of Coffee. Up next, Olivia Dean, So Easy, on the Saturday Morning Show. I could be

0: All right, backpacks on. Have a good day, bud.
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0: Okay, wait. Who's winning?
1: He shoots. He scores!
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11: Mainly cloudy today with a north wind, a high of 12 degrees. The UV index 5 or moderate. Tonight a few clouds with a north wind, a low of plus 3. Tomorrow mainly cloudy with a chance of afternoon showers and windy, a high of 13. Periods of rain for Sunday night, then on Monday it'll be cloudy with a high of 8. Tuesday more rain and 6 degrees. Current weather conditions can be found anytime on the Lowen Body Shop weather page on your Steinbeck Online app. I'm Judy Peters.
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6: Mainly cloudy today with a north wind, a high of 12 degrees. The UV index 5 or moderate. Tonight, a few clouds with a north wind, a low of +3. Tomorrow, mainly cloudy with a chance of afternoon showers and windy, a high of 13. Periods of rain for Sunday night. Then on Monday, it'll be cloudy with a high of 8. Tuesday, more rain and 6 degrees. Current weather conditions can be found anytime on the Lowen Body Shop weather page on your Steinbeck Online app. I'm Judy Peters.
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0: That's Avril Lavigne with Hot here on the Saturday Morning Show. Song is 17 years old, by the way. Came out in 2007. I'm Kenton Dick, and we're heading toward 11 o'clock. Hopefully got big plans for your May-long weekend that don't include gardening. I remember as a kid, we used to always plant our garden May-long weekend. That would not be wise this year. Just a few moments, back at it.
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2: I'm Judy Peters. Occasional showers and cool this weekend. We'll have a look at your forecast after the news. Steinbeck Mayor Earl Funk says the Southeast Event Center is finding its footing after a busy first year. The city recently received a financial report with details from March of last year when the facility was partially opened for hockey playoffs.
3: One thing that was really neat to hear was that food and beverage is 45% of their revenue.
2: Funk says that while the event center is running a $285,000 deficit, the financial picture is better than he had expected. Spring seeding continues across southeastern Manitoba, but strong winds are creating added challenges for farmers. Kristen Sabarin of Sabarin Farms in St. Jean says the recent wind storm has sparked several concerns in the farming community.
4: For one, seed placement. Where is the seed going to be after the dirt's all blown off? And for two, dirt in the ditches. Like, how is that water going to flow after that? Like, some of them are pretty filled up, so that'll pose a problem for drainage.
2: Sabarin says if significant seed displacement is discovered, some farmers may need to reseed and could turn to crop insurance for support. For now, he says producers are monitoring their fields closely to determine how much damage was caused by the wind. There are plenty of ways to keep busy this Victoria Day in Steinbeck. Reporter Darcy Wilkinson tells us more.
5: The Steinbeck Aquatic Center has public swims scheduled throughout the day. The Mennonite Heritage Village is open from 9 to 5, and the Keystone Cinema is showing Michael at 7 p.m. Shoppers Drug Mart, Superstore, Sobeys, and Walmart will also be open Monday, while some other businesses and facilities, including Canadian Tire and the Steinbeck Bowling Alley, will be closed. A full breakdown of store hours and activities can be found on Steinbeck Online. I'm Darcy Wilkinson.
2: 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And here's Dave Anthony with a look at sports.
6: It was a rare night that the NHL playoffs were not in action, but there was still high-level ice hockey taking place in Switzerland as the 2026 IIHF Ice Hockey World Championship got underway and Team Canada defeated Team Sweden 5-3. In the American Association of Professional Baseball, the Winnipeg Gold Eyes season started on the road against Milwaukee, where the Milkmen upended the Gold Eyes 6-2. And in Major League Baseball, another tough offensive day for the Toronto Blue Jays as they just could not string anything together, eventually losing to Detroit in the bottom of the ninth inning, 3-2. For your scores, stories, and all things sports, check out the False Front Golf Simulator sports page on SteinbeckOnline.com. I'm Dave Anthony.
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2: Mainly cloudy today with a north wind, a high of 12 degrees. The UV index 5 or moderate. Tonight, a few clouds with a north wind, a low of +3. Tomorrow, mainly cloudy with a chance of afternoon showers and windy, a high of 13. Periods of rain for Sunday night. Then on Monday, it'll be cloudy with a high of 8. Tuesday, more rain and 6 degrees. Current weather conditions can be found anytime on the Lowen Body Shop weather page on your Steinbeck Online app. I'm Judy Peters.
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7: Mainly cloudy today with a north wind, a high of 12 degrees. The UV index 5 or moderate. Tonight a few clouds with a north wind, a low of +3. Tomorrow mainly cloudy with a chance of afternoon showers and windy, a high of 13. Periods of rain for Sunday night. Then on Monday it'll be cloudy with a high of 8. Tuesday more rain and 6 degrees. Current weather conditions can be found anytime on the Low and Body Shop weather page on your Steinbeck Online app. I'm Judy Peters.
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Hey, good morning. I'm Kenton Dick. Thanks for joining me this Saturday. Just heard Alex Porat with Kissing You. Apparently, auditions have begun for the next James Bond. Now, people seem to care incredibly deeply about who is cast, and apparently people are betting on who the next James Bond will be. The current frontrunners are Callum Turner, Jacob Elordi, Harris Dickerson, Henry Cavill, Aaron Taylor-Johnson, Theo James, and a few others. But here's the deal. The last James Bond, who was very, very popular, Daniel Craig, he was not a nobody, but he wasn't super well known, and everyone was surprised when he was cast. And there were so many people that were so angry that he was cast, and he turned into one of the best, if not the best Bond ever. So who knows what'll happen with the next one. Hopefully they're good. This is Gracie Abrams, That's So True.

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5: Mainly cloudy today with a north wind, a high of 12 degrees. The UV index 5 or moderate. Tonight a few clouds with a north wind, a low of +3. Tomorrow mainly cloudy with a chance of afternoon showers and windy, a high of 13. Periods of rain for Sunday night. Then on Monday, it'll be cloudy with a high of 8. Tuesday, more rain and 6 degrees. Current weather conditions can be found anytime on the Lowen Body Shop weather page on your Steinbeck online app. I'm Judy Peters.
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0: 90% of the time, May long weekend disappoints. And I think it's just because we can get nice weather this time of year. We've already had quite a bit. So the chances are there, but oftentimes May long weekend is cool and the weather's kind of miserable. I remember as a kid, we often planted our garden on May long weekend. This is what Danielle Desjardins, who is a meteorologist with Environment Canada, says about gardening this weekend.
1: People can certainly take the risk, but I'm not planting my garden until this system has tracked through, if that's any indication.
0: There you have it. From Environment Canada, don't bother gardening this weekend. Wait until June 1st. That tends to be a much safer time to plant.
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2: I'm Judy Peters. A low tonight of plus three. I'll have a complete look at your long weekend weather details after the news. Difficult weather conditions continue to impact spring seeding efforts across the southeast. Kevin Peters of Herb Sigwell Farm says their operation is now just over halfway through seeding. He says crops like corn and soybeans are generally more secure once planted, though shallower seeded crops could face more issues from the wind.
3: For guys that might be doing some broadcast seeding, you know, or maybe canola where it's a bit lighter or shallower, I should say, maybe they'd be having some issues. But for what we've done, I'm not too concerned about needing to reseed here yet.
2: Peter says although he has not inspected every field yet, he has already seen soil blown into ditches in some areas and expects similar conditions elsewhere. Officials are reminding both farmers and motorists that road safety during seeding season depends on everyone sharing the road responsibly. With more, here's reporter Darcy Wilkinson.
4: Steinbach Community Constable Dennis Redekop says drivers need to stay alert as farm equipment moves between fields.
5: They're big, slow machines as well, and drivers need to be aware that at highway speed, you know, you'll approach a piece of farm equipment that's faster than expected. So be patient. Our farmers are working hard.
4: MPI says drivers should keep a safe following distance, remain patient, and only pass when it is safe to do so. They also emphasize the importance of proper signage on slow-moving farm equipment. I'm Darcy Wilkinson.
2: Steinbach Mayor Earl Funk says the Southeast Event Center is performing better than expected after its first year in operation. The facility was partially opened in March of last year.
6: I was under the impression that their deficit would be over $400,000, and we saw that it was $285,000. So we're doing way better than we actually had projected, in my opinion.
2: Funk also says the city continues to look at future recreation needs, including a possible third ice sheet, soccer facilities, and performing arts center. Steinbach's seasonal compost depots are now open, giving residents three locations to drop off yard waste and organic materials. Collection supervisor Joe Brick says volunteers will help unload materials and sort items properly.
7: The black garbage bags, they don't break down. Even the biodegradable garbage bags, they break down to plastic, not compostable material. So all garbage bags have to be emptied.
2: Staff remind residents to only bring compostable items to the depot sites, which will be open every Saturday through October. Morning, noon, and night. Steinbach Online keeps you connected to the stories that matter in the Southeast. Download the Steinbach Online app to stream live. And here's Dave Anthony with a look at sports.
8: At the 2026 Centennial Cup in Summerside PEI, after a couple of days off, the Niverville Nighthawks will be taking on the Toronto Patriots in the semifinal. In the NHL playoffs, it's the Canadiens hosting the Sabres in Game 6. The Canadiens lead their best-of-seven series 3-2. In the PWHL's Walter Cup final, coming off an overtime victory, Montreal hosts Ottawa for Game 2, with Montreal up 1-0. In the American Association of Professional Baseball, coming off a loss on opening day, the Winnipeg Gold Eyes look to bounce back against Milwaukee. And in Major League Baseball, a late loss yesterday for the Toronto Blue Jays as they hope to rebound against Detroit. 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
2: Mainly cloudy today with a north wind, a high of 12 degrees. The UV index 5 or moderate. Tonight, a few clouds with a north wind, a low of plus 3. Tomorrow, mainly cloudy with a chance of afternoon showers and windy, a high of 13. Periods of rain for Sunday night. Then on Monday, it'll be cloudy with a high of 8. Tuesday, more rain and 6 degrees. Current weather conditions can be found anytime on the Lowen Body Shop weather page on your Steinbach Online app. I'm Judy Peters.
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It's May long weekend, and the weather leaves plenty to be desired. Classic. I'm Kenton Dick. We're into our lunch hour this Saturday. Just for Trevor Guthrie with Soundwave, and Alex Warren is up next.

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4: Mainly cloudy today with a north wind, a high of 12 degrees. The UV index 5 or moderate. Tonight, a few clouds with a north wind, a low of plus 3. Tomorrow, mainly cloudy with a chance of afternoon showers and windy, a high of 13. Periods of rain for Sunday night. Then on Monday, it'll be cloudy with a high of 8. Tuesday, more rain and 6 degrees. Current weather conditions can be found anytime on the Lowen Body Shop weather page on your Steinbeck online app. I'm Judy Peters.
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If you're looking for a quick way to lose some money, you can bet on who the next James Bond will be. They never choose who everyone thinks they're going to choose, and you can bet on it. In fact, auditions are underway as we speak. There's a lot of chatter. We just heard Preston Pablo, Cause I Do. I'm Kenton Dick, and this is Dua Lipa. Oh, and her man friend is actually one of the front runners for James Bond at the moment, Callum Turner. Just saying.

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1: Good morning. I'm Carmel Lamore, and I'm here at Richer Friendship Community Garden Grand Opening, and I'm here speaking with Gan, the president of the community club here. And Dan, tell me, what are you guys doing here today?
2: We're welcome to the community to come and check out the community garden. It's a time where they can come together and see the facilities that we've created and how they can get involved and participate. Basically A to Z of what's happened here and what we plan to do, what the goal of the community garden is. So whether they're involved now or the future, that's up to them. So.
1: And what is the goal of the community garden?
2: To fight food insecurity. Simple as that. To make it easy, make it as turnkey as possible for people to grow fruit and vegetables on their own property or here in the community setting where maybe they can learn enough and maybe next year we'll come and till some of their land to expand a garden at their place.
1: Okay, and how can someone in your community get involved?
2: They just need to reach out to, there's the Richer Friendship Community Garden Facebook page. There's applications on there. We will have someone here throughout the summer on and off a volunteer committee that they can reach out to. Debbie Sweet is chair of that committee. Or there will also be a summer student here on and off during that summer that they just have to reach out to and say, hey, is there anything available or that you need me to do? Or can I get a plot, you know, at some time during the summer?
1: Wonderful. Okay, so if you have nothing going on today, come on, stop by the Richer Friendship Community Garden and come on see what the great things they're doing here today.
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9: Mainly cloudy today with a north wind, a high of 12 degrees. The UV index 5 or moderate. Tonight, a few clouds with a north wind, a low of +3. Tomorrow, mainly cloudy with a chance of afternoon showers and windy, a high of 13. Periods of rain for Sunday night. Then on Monday, it'll be cloudy with a high of 8. Tuesday, more rain and 6 degrees. Current weather conditions can be found anytime on the Lowen Body Shop weather page on your Steinbach online app. I'm Judy Peters.
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0: It's Virginia DeVegas with Better Man, and before that, Taylor Swift, Elizabeth Taylor. Remember when Taylor Swift got engaged to Travis Kelce? Of course you do, it's international news. It just feels like so long ago. Well, their wedding is now apparently just under 2 months away. According to leaked Save the Dates, their wedding is set for July 3rd of this year. In case you were tracking it closely, like a royal watch or something. I'm Kenton Dick. Thank you for joining me this Saturday. Back to the music shortly.
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This is James Blunt. 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
2: Good afternoon. I'm Carmel Clamore, and we're here at the Richer Friendship Community Garden grand opening, and I'm here with Debbie. And Debbie here is in charge of taking care of this garden this summer. So Debbie, can you tell me, why is it this grand opening so important for this garden, community garden?
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5: Mainly cloudy today with a north wind, a high of 12 degrees. The UV index 5 or moderate. Tonight, a few clouds with a north wind, a low of plus 3. Tomorrow, mainly cloudy with a chance of afternoon showers and windy, a high of 13. Periods of rain for Sunday night. Then on Monday, it'll be cloudy with a high of 8. Tuesday, more rain and 6 degrees. Current weather conditions can be found anytime on the Lowen Body Shop weather page on your Steinbeck online app. I'm Judy Peters.
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Only one Canadian team left in the playoffs, and it is the Canadians. Are you cheering for or against? Are they Canada's team? I think I know more people cheering against than for, but I'll leave it up to you. They're doing their best to get out of the second round. They got a chance to do so tonight if they can beat Buffalo. If not, they'll have to wait until Monday for their next shot. They are up 3-2. I'm Kenton Dick. We just heard Jade LeMack with Running Home, and Justin Timberlake is up next. Mirrors.

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9: Mainly cloudy today with a north wind, a high of 12 degrees. The UV index 5 or moderate. Tonight, a few clouds with a north wind, a low of +3. Tomorrow, mainly cloudy with a chance of afternoon showers and windy, a high of 13. Periods of rain for Sunday night. Then on Monday, it'll be cloudy with a high of 8. Tuesday, more rain and 6 degrees. Current weather conditions can be found anytime on the Lowen Body Shop weather page on your Steinbach online app. I'm Judy Peters.
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0: Happy May long weekend. Nice to have 3 days off in a row, even if the weather isn't ideal. I'm Kenton Dick. We just heard Young Bombs featuring Aloe Black with Better Day. And in a few minutes, we have got American Top 40 with Ryan Seacrest. That's coming up at 2. But first,
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5: What is up to all 28 million of you plugging in worldwide? Is Seacrest here with the 40 biggest songs of the weekend. And today on the show, Olivia Rodrigo tells us the inspiration behind her upcoming third album. Plus, Lady Gaga makes some waves on the chart with a hit from the movie The Devil Wears Prada 2. Now, let's get it going at 40. Mutt Leon Thomas.

down 10 to 40. That's Mutt Leon Thomas. All right, before I hit 39, let's go back. Last week, the top three looked like this. Alex Warren. Oh, my, you're taking me out of the ordinary. Olivia Dean at number two. This dude, I Just Might, Bruno Mars, on top for 6 weeks. I Just Might. That is where we left off. Now, currently, 39, the Goo Goo Dolls, Misery.

Peak Pony Club. That's Chapel Run at 38th. All right, the 61st Academy of Country Music Awards are this weekend. A live ceremony in Las Vegas. Hosted by Shania Twain, and a bunch of AT40 artists are up for awards, including Shaboozey, nominated for New Male Artist of the Year, thanks in part to this. Good news, AT40 Extra. Man,

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7: Mainly cloudy today with a north wind, a high of 12 degrees. The UV index 5 or moderate. Tonight a few clouds with a north wind, a low of +3. Tomorrow mainly cloudy with a chance of afternoon showers and windy, a high of 13. Periods of rain for Sunday night. Then on Monday, it'll be cloudy with a high of 8. Tuesday, more rain and 6 degrees. Current weather conditions can be found anytime on the Low & Body Shop weather page on your Steinbach online app. I'm Judy Peters.
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10: All right, not only did Lady Gaga record 3 songs for the soundtrack to The Devil Wears Prada 2, she also made a cameo in the movie, and it all came together thanks to Meryl Streep. She said the script was written to include a scene where a big pop star performed on a runway in Milan, but there wasn't a specific artist in mind. So Meryl Streep suggested Lady Gaga because she's a great actress, loves fashion, and, well, she's just Gaga. So after a quick call, Lady Gaga made it into one of the biggest movies of the year so far. And made this for the soundtrack with Doechii, Runway 37.
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0: That is new at 37, Runway, Gaga, and Doechii.
1: All right, Zara Larsson just released her new remix album, Midnight Sun Girls Trip, but she says her next project could be a full-length collaboration. She said the other day she's a big fan of Tyler because she's so aligned with herself, which is exactly what pop needs, and she posted an open invitation to make a joint album together. We have not heard Tyler's response to the pitch, but we'll keep you posted on the next album from Zara Larsson. Here's Midnight.

Midnight Sun, Zara Larsson up 3-36. Let me get to Miles Smith. We've got to wait a bit longer for new music from Miles, but it's for an important reason. He announced the other day that he's delaying the release of his debut album, My Mess, My Heart, My Life, by 1 week to give himself a break after his tour. Truth is, after performing nearly nonstop all over the world, he realized he was close to burning out and needed just a bit of time to be still before the busy schedule that comes with an album release, obviously. So he's taking a rest, and we'll get to hear his full-length project on June 19th with this song as one of the tracks. Nice to meet you. 35. Love.

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4: Number 33.

Sweet Hosier. That's 33. All right, last year, Ariana Grande said that her Eternal Sunshine tour would be a last hurrah. She probably wouldn't work on any other musical projects for a long, long time. But she just announced that her 8th studio album titled Petal is coming on July 31st. While we wait for the new stuff, here's a hit from her 2nd project, Break Free, with Zed 1840 Extra.

Papa Roach, wake up call at 32. Well, you probably heard that Sabrina Carpenter had a special guest at Coachella, right? Madonna joined her on stage. They debuted a new collaboration for Madonna's upcoming album called Bring Your Love. Here's the latest solo track from Sabrina. When did you get hot? 31.

0: falling 6-31. When did you get hot? Sabrina Carpenter.
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6: Mainly cloudy today with a north wind, a high of 12 degrees. The UV index 5 or moderate. Tonight a few clouds with a north wind, a low of +3. Tomorrow mainly cloudy with a chance of afternoon showers and windy, a high of 13. Periods of rain for Sunday night, then on Monday it'll be cloudy with a high of 8. Tuesday, more rain and 6 degrees. Current weather conditions can be found anytime on the Lowen Body Shop weather page on your Steinbach online app. I'm Judy Peters.
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0: Running through the 40 biggest songs in the country. And throwing in a few requests, too. This is for Grant in Upland, Indiana. 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Tommy B and Jody waking you up every weekday morning there. I feel it coming. The weekend at Daft Punk.

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falling 8-30, Daisies. There's Justin Bieber. So Luke Smallbone from the band For King and Country says the inspiration for their new single, World on Fire, actually goes back to his childhood. He remembers singing This Little Light of Mine when he was growing up and wondered if the little light grew along with him. So now as an adult, he wrote a song that he hopes will encourage fans to ask themselves, how bright is my light? This one could make our charts soon. World on Fire for King and Country featuring Taylor Hill. AT40 on The Verge track. And mama-

Coming up, down 15 to 29, our biggest fall of the week. So Dominic Fike says that lately he's been slowing down and taking it easy because of a major life change. He's kept under wraps until recently. He's a dad. He said his 2-year-old son, Rocket, helped remind him to be more present and not spend as much time working so he could be around for the big milestones and enjoy the moments of early childhood that go by too fast. 28 on the countdown. Baby doll. I can't.

0: 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That is 28.
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13: Mainly cloudy today with a north wind, a high of 12 degrees. The UV index 5 or moderate. Tonight a few clouds with a north wind, a low of plus 3. Tomorrow mainly cloudy with a chance of afternoon showers and windy, a high of 13. Periods of rain for Sunday night, then on Monday it'll be cloudy with a high of 8. Tuesday, more rain and 6 degrees. Current weather conditions can be found anytime on the Lowen Body Shop weather page on your Steinbeck Online app. I'm Judy Peters.
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14: We're inside the Top 30. And a couple weeks ago, we told you about Charli XCX taking a new direction musically. She kind of tricked everybody and revealed that her new songs will not sound like what we originally thought. We'll explain after 27, Die With a Smile, Gaga, Bruno Mars.

0: tie with a smile. Lady Gaga, Bruno Mars, down 3-27. And let me bounce back to Charlie XCX. She was saying recently she thinks the dance floor is dead and she wanted to make rock music. But after some friends heard a track with an electric guitar, they assumed she was heading in a rock direction. But it was all a misunderstanding. She posted on social the other day, clarifying what she meant was making a song titled Rock Music. We'll keep you posted.
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Rising 7 at 25, Espresso, Sabrina Carpenter. Moving through your top 30, Miley Cyrus feels a lot of artists think they have to leave something behind in order to grow and become the next version of themselves. But that's not the case when it comes to her own career. She likes to think of herself as more of a patchwork blanket, and she takes every little piece of everything she's been to create a mosaic of who she is today. And she looks back on those memories with her latest single, Younger You, 24. 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
0: Tate McRae was recently honored with the Hitmaker Award at Billboard Women in Music 2026 with a ceremony in L.A. She admitted that she felt imposter syndrome when receiving the trophy because she feels like the term hitmaker means someone who wakes up every day and knows exactly what they're doing. But she says that is not her. Clearly, the process works because she made songs like this. Tit for Tat 23.

The Thing I Love, Max and Andy Grammer up 5 to 22. Seacrest here, counting them down, and Teddy Swims has a new single out that he says is inspired by the idea that love can be a self-fulfilling contradiction. He says that when you already know how a relationship could end, you hold back to protect yourself. And that distance then becomes the reason the connection failed. The song is called Mr. Know-It-All. It's an 1840 on the Verge track.

Stargazing, Miles Smith climbing 16 places to 21. Our fastest rising hit of the week. All right, you probably saw that Sabrina Carpenter had a special guest at Weekend 2 of Coachella when Madonna joined her on stage. They debuted a new collaboration for Madonna's upcoming album called Bring Your Love, and the team-up could make the charts soon. It would be Sabrina's first duet to make the top 40, and it will give Madonna a record-setting near 43-year span on the chart. Bring Your Love, Madonna and Sabrina. 1840 Breakout.

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13: Mainly cloudy today with a north wind, a high of 12 degrees. The UV index 5 or moderate. Tonight, a few clouds with a north wind, a low of +3. Tomorrow, mainly cloudy with a chance of afternoon showers and windy, a high of 13. Periods of rain for Sunday night. Then on Monday, it'll be cloudy with a high of 8. Tuesday, more rain and 6 degrees. Current weather conditions can be found anytime on the Lowen Body Shop weather page on your Steinbeck online app. I'm Judy Peters.
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0: We are halfway to number one. And Noah Kahan admitted that when he first started as a musician, he struggled to sell tickets to his own shows. So he took his mom's credit card and he bought all the remaining seats just so the show would be sold out. Now he's selling out stadiums like Fenway Park. And his mom's credit card balance gets a little break.
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0: Kehlani folded. That's on the verge of making our chart.
1: We are inside the top 20. Now, Ryan Tedder says that it doesn't matter if he's writing a song for One Republic or for another artist because the goal remains the same. He's chasing goosebumps. He remembers working on a track with Tate McRae and he was singing gibberish for the chorus while they worked out some background details. And then, all at once, it clicked and the whole room started dancing. He said he found that same sweet spot in a mid-tempo track for One Republic because of the emotional element in the lyrics of this song. Need Your Love, it's

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6: 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What's happening this weekend? 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

0: is American Top 40.
1: We are inside the Top 20. Well, the guys in BTS say that their song Swim was the only choice for their new album's lead single because it perfectly reflects their lives at this moment, having released their first project in 4 years. They said that the more you listen to Swim, the warmer it feels, and they hope it will be a source of strength as people move through their lives. Splashing along. Swim 17, BTS. Swim.

17, Swim. And Alex Warren started off as a YouTube prankster before shifting his focus to music, but he was always drawn to singing. Even if his teachers didn't see his talent, he said that when he was in music class, he was far from the best singer. He didn't have the typical pop star voice everyone wanted, and his choir teacher didn't believe he could go the distance. But he always put a lot of emotion into his singing, and after he found his personal style, you can hear his raw passion come through in songs like this, Fever Dream.

0: Alex Warren, 16, Fever Dream.
1: We're just a few hits away from the top 10. And Sienna Spyro said that when she recorded her single, Die on This Hill, she learned the power of letting the music guide her. And she's applying that mindset to her new project. She admits that she doesn't know what she's working on, if it's an EP or a full-length album, but she feels overwhelmingly inspired. So she's putting the songs together as they form naturally. But while she works on the new stuff, she still has a hit on the countdown here, Die on This Hill. It's Sienna Spyro, 15.

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0: All right, friends, Bruno jumps 9 just ahead. And the first of 3 hits this week for Taylor, coming up.
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0: And not many artists can say their song inspired a whole world of stories told through a novel and a feature-length movie coming soon. Singer and songwriter Hayley Kiyoko is now officially a director. And we'll hear from Hayley about her upcoming film, Girls Like Girls, and working with Gigi Perez on the soundtrack. But first, the fate of Ophelia, Taylor Swift at 13.

Falling 5 to 13, the fate of Ophelia, Taylor Swift. So back to Hayley Kiyoko. In 2015, she released a song called Girls Like Girls and continued the story with a young adult novel. And now it's been expanded into a movie with the same title, directed by Hayley, which hits theaters on June 19th. She teamed up with Gigi Perez for a song on the soundtrack titled Collide. Here's a taste.

0: That is Collide there. We talked to Hayley Kiyoko just the other day, and she told us about making the track with Gigi Perez.
1: Working with Gigi has been such a full circle moment. She had reached out a couple years ago expressing how influential the Girls Like Girls song was for her and her journey as an artist. And so when I was working on my directorial debut for the film, I really wanted to make an Inspired By album and collaborate with artists that inspire me. And so Gigi was one of the first artists that came to mind, and we got in the studio, and her voice and art and authenticity just shines so bright. And now we have this beautiful song called Collide together, which is a part of the Girls Like Girls album, which comes out June 12th, a week before Girls Like Girls, the movie, hits theaters June 19th. Ryan, this has been 10 years in the making. Girls Like Girls was a song 10 years ago, which was a music video, which was a book, and now is going to be a feature film in theaters. I'm so excited for you to see the movie. I'm so excited for the fans to experience the film and also the Girls Like Girls album. I'm so grateful for them. And I think it's just a great reminder that anything is possible and to never give up on your dreams. And I'm so honored to get to collaborate with Gigi. And I hope people enjoy the song and also go see Girls Like Girls in theaters June 19th. And I'm super proud of this film. I'm super proud of this song and this collaboration with Gigi. And one of the lyrics in Collide is "Our worlds collide." And our worlds have definitely collided.
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4: Steinbeck Online weather.
14: Tonight, a few clouds with a north wind, a low of +3. Tomorrow, mainly cloudy with a chance of afternoon showers and windy, a high of 13. Periods of rain for Sunday night. Then on Monday, it'll be cloudy with a high of 8. Tuesday, more rain and 6 degrees. Current weather conditions can be found anytime on the Low and Body Shop weather page on your Steinbeck Online app. I'm Judy Peters.
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0: It's always exciting for a young artist to find out that a superstar is a fan of their work. But when Taylor Swift gives someone a shout out, it can change their entire life. She recently said she's a massive fan of Sombra because of his vulnerability in the lyrics and how he writes songs that are so intensely confessional. Now, here's one of the tracks that earned a stamp of approval from Taylor, 10 Sombra.

Taylor Swift. Number 9, Elizabeth Taylor. So Ella Langley says her hit song Choosing Texas helped her work with one of her music heroes. For years, she'd put Miranda Lambert on her manifestation board as an artist she'd love to write with. And after they were connected to write Choosing Texas, they became fast friends. Choosing Texas, number 8. Just

rising 4-8, choose in Texas, Ella Langley. All right, a few months back, we told you about the latest music we've heard from Hozier, which is a team up with Mumford & Sons, and the track's got real heat. It's called Rubber Band Man, and Marcus Mumford wrote the lyrics after getting a call from Brandi Carlile, who said she had a dream about him, and the words came to her in her sleep. He called up Hozier to help finish the song, and the dream became a reality. This could hit the charts soon. Rubber Band Man, 1840 Breakout. When you come

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1: 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It's AT40.
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3: Steinbach Online Weather.
17: Tonight, a few clouds with a north wind, a low of +3. Tomorrow, mainly cloudy with a chance of afternoon showers and windy, a high of 13. Periods of rain for Sunday night. Then on Monday, it'll be cloudy with a high of 8. Tuesday, more rain and 6 degrees. Current weather conditions can be found anytime on the Lowen Body Shop weather page on your Steinbach online app. I'm Judy Peters.
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1: We are inside the top 10. Are you ready? Olivia Rodrigo is getting ready to release her highly anticipated third album, which is due out next month. We'll hear from Olivia about what inspired the new songs and what sets it apart from her other projects after 7. Opalite, Taylor.
22: I had a

0: 7. It's Opalite. Let's go back to Olivia Rodrigo. Everyone's looking forward to her new album, You Seem Pretty Sad for a Girl So in Love, which she teased would be full of sad love songs written mostly about her time spent in London. I caught up with Olivia just the other day. I asked her how she expects to handle the moment when these personal and vulnerable tracks are released into the world. Here's what she said.
1: It's a really weird feeling. I mean, I've lived with the songs for so long and I have my own opinions about them, like, you know, in my own brain, but putting them out into the world and even putting out this song, Drop Dead, out into the world and, like, seeing the way it reverberates with people, it's a totally different feeling. And I don't know, it's scary, but I'm so proud of the album and I love so many of the songs and I feel really connected to it. So, you know, I guess it's all you can ask for at the end of the day.
0: What about, okay, we don't know where the album's going to go, but are there more songs inspired by vulnerability or the other side, the healing aspect?
1: That's a good question. I don't know. I mean, the album's really, there's a lot going on. It's hard to like encapsulate it in like one word or like one specific feeling. It's very all over the place
0: Like
1: in a way that I like. There's just so much to unpack in it. I don't know. I think it was about like discovery, I guess, for me, like discovering so many things about myself and also just being in a real relationship. I think like a good relationship really holds a mirror to you and like shows you parts of yourself that you never would have been able to see before. So yeah, there's a lot of looking inward, I guess.
0: You Seem Pretty Sad for a Girl So in Love, set to release June 12th. Here's the lead single, Drop Dead, 1840 on the Verge track.

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1: Coming up next,
0: Olivia Dean with the first of her two top fives this week coming up. Plus, former number ones from Huntrix and Alex Warren in just a second.
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0: The numbers get smaller and the hits get bigger. Post Malone's pushed back the start of his big stadium tour with Jelly Roll, but the reason for the delay will definitely be worth the wait. I'll tell you more after 5. Olivia Dean, man.

0: slipping 3-5. Olivia Dean there, Man I Need. So Post Malone was originally set to kick off his big stadium tour with Jelly Roll a few days ago in El Paso, but he made the difficult call to cancel a few shows and push back the start date to June 9th. He wanted to debut some new songs while on the road, and when he looked at the schedule, he realized it wasn't possible to finish his new album and prepare for the tour on time. So now he's working hard in the studio, and when June rolls around, he'll be ready to get on stage with a brand new album recorded and totally complete. We'll keep you posted on the new music. And we've got the new list of dates for his big stadium tour posted at AmericanTop40.com.
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0: Alex Warren had number 3. So we heard Olivia Dean back at 5 with last week's number 2 song. That means another hit has made the climb to challenge Bruno Mars for the top spot. Who's it going to be? Find out. The top 2 in North America coming up.
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10: Tonight, a few clouds with a north wind, a low of +3. Tomorrow, mainly cloudy with a chance of afternoon showers and windy, a high of 13. Periods of rain for Sunday night. Then on Monday, it'll be cloudy with a high of 8. Tuesday, more rain and 6 degrees. Current weather conditions can be found anytime on the Lowen Body Shop weather page on your Steinbeck Online app. I'm Judy Peters.
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0: We've made it to the top two. And this artist in the number two spot says her hit song was inspired by watching her friends stress out over going on first dates. She noticed that they'd be so caught up in worrying if the other person would like them. So she wrote a song to flip the dynamic and put the emphasis on if they like the other person. She hopes that when people hear this song, they're reminded that they are so easy to fall in love with. It's Olivia Dean, So Easy, number two.
11: I could

0: top three to number two. So easy, Olivia Dean. So that leaves us with the biggest one of the week. And this artist at the top recently unveiled his first solo album in a decade. But he also just hit the road for his first tour in nearly 10 years. He's performed a popular Vegas residency in recent years. But the last time he took the show around the world was back in 2017, playing in sold-out arenas. And this run marks a new chapter. Because he's upgraded to stadiums and some of the biggest crowds of his entire career. Because now even more fans want to see him sing the number one song in North America.
1: Number one.
0: You know it's Bruno Mars. The number one song on

0: Bruno Mars, I Just Might, number one again. And there they are, the biggest ones in the land. Congrats to Bruno for hanging on top. But next time, I don't know, anything could change. That's the beauty of this countdown. So make sure you come back, check in with us. In the meantime, stay close on social at American Top 40. And I'll see you weeknights with Vanna White on Wheel of Fortune.
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2: I'm Judy Peters. A chilly May long weekend, and it looks like it'll stay cool for a few more days. I'll have your forecast after the news. Steinbeck Mayor Earl Funk says the Southeast Event Center is performing better than expected after its first year in operation. The facility was partially opened in March of last year.
3: I was under the impression that their deficit would be over $400,000, and we saw that it was $285,000. So we're doing way better than we actually had projected, in my opinion.
2: Funk also says the city continues to look at future recreation needs, including a possible third ice sheet, soccer facilities, and performing arts center. Spring seeding continues across the southeast, but strong winds are creating added challenges for farmers. Here's reporter Darcy Wilkinson to tell us more.
4: Christian Sabrin of Sabrin Farms in St. Jean says the recent windstorm has sparked several concerns in the farming community.
5: For one, seed placement, where is the seed going to be after the dirt's all blown off? And for two, dirt in the ditches, like how is that water going to flow after that? Some of them are pretty filled up, so that'll pose a problem for drainage.
4: Sabrin says if significant seed displacement is discovered, some farmers may need to reseed and could turn to crop insurance for support. For now, he says producers are monitoring their fields closely to determine how much damage was caused by the wind. I'm Darcy Wilkinson.
2: A Steinbeck RCMP officer is being recognized for nearly five decades of service. Manitoba RCMP say Joanne Ryle is being celebrated for 45 years of dedicated service. In a social media post, Steinbeck RCMP say her remarkable career reflects decades of professionalism, leadership, resilience, and commitment to serving others. Officials are reminding both farmers and motorists that road safety during seeding season depends on everyone sharing the road responsibly. Steinbeck Community Constable Dennis Redekop says drivers need to stay alert as farm equipment moves between fields.
6: They're big, slow machines as well, and drivers need to be aware that at highway speed, you'll approach a piece of farm equipment that's faster than expected. So be patient. Our farmers are working hard.
2: MPI says drivers should keep a safe following distance, remain patient, and only pass when it's safe to do so. They also emphasize the importance of proper signage on slow-moving farm equipment. Steinbeck landfill staff are reminding residents to put the right materials in the city's compost bins this spring. Landfill manager Brian Davis shares what can be dropped off.
7: So mostly we get grass clippings, yard waste, so small branches, anything smaller than your pinky we will accept in the compost as well. Anything larger has to go to the wood cell, which we do charge for the wood as well.
2: Three compost depots are now open in Steinbeck every Saturday from 9 to 3, while volunteers are on hand. A perfect pairing for your day, delicious eats, and the latest local updates. Subscribe to the Daily News presented by Maine Bread and Butter at SteinbeckOnline.com.
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2: Tonight, a few clouds with a north wind, a low of plus 3. Tomorrow, mainly cloudy with a chance of afternoon showers and windy, a high of 13. Periods of rain for Sunday night. Then on Monday, it'll be cloudy with a high of 8. Tuesday, more rain and 6 degrees. Current weather conditions can be found anytime on the Lowen Body Shop weather page on your Steinbeck Online app. I'm Judy Peters.
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0: Okay, wait. 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
3: Tonight, a few clouds with a north wind, a low of +3. Tomorrow, mainly cloudy with a chance of afternoon showers and windy, a high of 13. Periods of rain for Sunday night. Then on Monday, it'll be cloudy with a high of 8. Tuesday, more rain and 6 degrees. Current weather conditions can be found anytime on the Lowen Body Shop weather page on your Steinbeck Online app. I'm Judy Peters.
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